My people, some of them have run away to the hills and have no shelter, no food. 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

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I loved you truly.

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morning. There's a message on my phone. It's my mother saying, darling, please come home. I fear the worst. How could you leave us all behind? There's so much to say, but there's so little time.